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0: Lawrence Park, Edmonton. DLS 1 medical alarm, 26. Sue Dobbins. Lawrence Park. Echo 2, BLS 1, medical alarm, 2652 Dobbins. Standing at 502 and 553. PSP's on the scene. You got a fully involved vehicle. Sounds like it's back in the jing weeds. Going to have some access issues getting back to it. So I don't know if you want 548 also or...
1: 542.
0: The way they're describing it, you're going to have a lot of access problems getting back to the fire. I don't know if you're going to need more equipment or...
1: How will you copy for 548?
2: Erie County Large Park Basin, August 2652, medical alarm.
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0: Yeah, guys, PSP is confirming an electric vehicle fully involved.
1: Copy electric vehicle.

0: 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Lakeland Drive to Putnam or your cross streets. I got a lockbox code on the front door. You're able to call in for it if you need it.
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0: We're not on the scene yet. I was wondering, who do we all have on the road so far?

0: You got 553, 502, and 548 is going to be hitting the road. Their PSP is advising there's a double bay garage you guys are going to have to drive through to get back to the other side where the fire is when you arrive on scene.
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4: 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Erie County number 27, squad 6 responding. 2652, Dobbins.
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Between Pennsylvania Avenue and East Avenue.

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3: Engine 8, Pennsylvania Avenue and East Avenue are going to be your crosses. This is going to be a vehicle fire. According to the caller, it's at Wayne Park, directly across from the East Middle School entrance, located on Atkins Street.
0: We got it. Here it comes, number 287 squad.
2: Copy 287.
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0: 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We have more information on where this might be.
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caller stated, it is directly across from the school's entrance on Atkins Street. She stated there was two vehicles there, and one of them was smoking and on fire. 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

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ELS 2, Robin Drive to four-year-old driver across street, 68-year-old male, unable to move his leg.

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2: 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You're responding for a 3-year-old that fell and hit their mouth, and it is...
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EC-109 responding, ALS priority 1, traumatic injuries, 2051 East 18, going for a 03-year-old female, unknown consciousness, unknown breathing, 21-28.

0: 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You can just do a fire under control where it's dropping up.
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3: Yeah, I'll be fire under control at 2130.
4: 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Comma C Charlie going over to Edinburgh Manor as a return. 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

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Residential fire alarm, 1160 West 29th Street. 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Residential fire alarm, 1160 West 29th Street, between Elmwood Avenue and Raspberry Street.

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0: 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Gerard, West County 116, BLS Purdy 2 Fresno patient 317 Prospect Street.
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1: We're all clear. Transfer on the edit here. All right, 530 will be on the return of the chair. 502, 5 5 5 5 5 5 5 5 5 5 5 5 5 5 5 5 5 5 5 5 5 5 5 5 5 5 5 5 5 5 5 5 5 5 5 5 5 5 5 5 5 5 5 5 5 5 5 5 5 5 5 5 5 5 5 5 5 5 5 5 5 5 5 5 5 5 5 5 5 5 5 5 5 5 5 5 5 5 5 5 5 5 5 5 5 5 5 5 5 5 5 5 5 5 5 5 5 5 5 5 5 5 5 5 5 5 5 5 5 5 5 5 5 5 5 5 5 5 5 5 5 5 5 5 5 5 5 5 5 5 5 5 5 5 5 5 5 5 5 5 5 5 5 5 5 5 5 5 5 5 5 5 5 5 5 5 5 5 5 5 5 5 5 5 5 5 5 5 5 5 5 5 5 5 5 5 5 5 5 5 5 5 5 5 5 5 5 5 5

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1: 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We're first responding for West County 116.

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1: Route 24, Tacoma Road and Franklin Avenue are going to be crosses. Apartment 2, Building A, caller reports gas leak coming from the kitchen.
0: Copy. Apartment 2A.
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0: 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West County will be transporting.
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2: Engine 13. Fall victim, 505 East 27th Street. Engine 13. Fall victim, 505 East 27th Street, between Wallace Street and Ash Street.

Cook County 115 EMS. Cook County 115 EMS ALS Priority 1 for Jess Gaines, 900 Manchester Road, Fairview Manor. 115 EMS ALS Priority 1, Jess Gaines, 900 Manchester Road, Fairview Manor.

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0: 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He's independent.

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0: 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Caller had a mental disability, stating that her mother possibly having a cardiac arrest. No pre-arrivals at this time.
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1: 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DC 203, ALS Priority 1, cardiac arrest. 15, Hazen Street, this is Union City. On for a female patient. 1919.
5: County 1131 on scene.
0: 1131, 1148, I didn't catch that on the end. Was it not an arrest or an arrest? Confirmed.
4: Not an arrest.
0: Copy, not an arrest.
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AC203 are responding 15 Hazen Street, Parade Street, and Odell Street are your cross streets. Currently have first responders on scene, not in arrest. A female. I was currently, that was, I'm talking.

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0: We'll meet you at the Country Fair in Union City.
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EC120 responding, DLS priority 2, abdominal pain, sloppy duck saloon, 726 West Bayfront Parkway, east of the business in the parking lot. 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
1: 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You're going to be transporting St. Vincent. 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
3: 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I'll mark it. I'll have you head back to back to port.
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Mattress on fire. 408 West Pleasant Street. Corey, outside fire. 408 West Pleasant Street.

103 responding, 408 West Pleasant Street, 4th Avenue and 3rd Avenue are cross streets. Reports of a mattress set on fire. Corey PD's on scene.

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5: 324, Green Garden Boulevard, Auburn Street, going to be your crosses. 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

609, you're responding 12005 Font Road, 12005 Font Road, Pageville Road and Nickel Plate Road are your crosses. Reports of a tree down, blocking both lanes of traffic.

0: County 609 on scene. Branch in the roadway.
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2: 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Branch in the roadway.
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0: 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Going for a mattress that is smoking and somebody leaned it against that house.
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0: 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They've already done a walkthrough. It was an accidental trip of a bathroom alarm. They're saying no emergency, and they're having maintenance come out anyway just to double-check everything. We're putting everybody in service.
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Overdose. 2902 Holland Street. Engine 12. Overdose. 2902 Holland Street. Between East 29th Street and East 30th Street.

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0: 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ALS priority 1, overdose 2902 Holland Street, on the right side. Time for 27, 27-year-old male, not conscious, is breathing. 338.
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0: Westlake 925 MP14, EMS response, ALS parking lot for difficulty breathing, 935 Ardmore Avenue. Westlake 925 MP14, EMS response, ALS parking lot for difficulty breathing, 935 Ardmore Avenue.
1: Greenfield, I go to EMS.
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0: 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Difficulty breathing.
1: Greenfield, I go to EMS Fiscal on Fails, priority 1 for chest pain, 10-117, Route 89. 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
0: Jackerton.
1: Echo 2, responding yells, priority 1 for chest pain, 10-117, Route 89. Station in Old Route 89 near Cross Streets for a 76-year-old male.

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112, you're responding. Bill's 31 for a fall. 2500 about 215. McKenzie Road and Westlake Road at your cross streets for a 70-year-old male fall victim with a head injury.

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1: Westbrook, tree down, 15088 Lyons Road.
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1: Copy. Engine 6, West 31st and West 30th are going to be across this. You're responding. Caller reports EO alarm in the basement going off. No illness. Correction. In the bedroom.
0: This is calling.

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0: 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Cross streets is called into us by PSP.
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0: 189.

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Plattsburgh Vampire needs to be seen for a tree down. 15088 Lyons Road.

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0: 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Deal is priority 1 for a fall, 65 North Pearl, West Division, Raymond Way, or Cross Street, going to apartment 126 for a 60-year-old male fall victim, a hurt back. He also thinks he has some broken ribs.
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Rescue 203 responding. AOS transporter will assist the Union City for abdominal pain. 11 Center Street, apartment number 3. 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Parade 202, your cross streets, 540.

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0: 181 Erie County.
1: Go ahead.
0: And I was notified. They're saying they're going to make a call and see if they can get somebody to come out. No ETA.
1: Go ahead.
0: And I was notified. They're saying they're going to make a call and see if they can get somebody to come out. No ETA.
1: 10-4. 10-4.

0: 217 from Erie County.
1: Yeah, 217, we're in route to St. Vincent's, not sure if you can hear us.
0: Yeah, 217, do St. Vincent.

0: 924, I'm the T556 West T5, Evanston Avenue, Crescent Drive, your cross streets. Caller reporting tree is blocking 25th Street, just west of that address provided, with active arcing. We're getting all the panel light as well.
1: Operations 203.
2: You say 203?
1: Can we get an idea of where apartment 3 might be in this residence?
2: Yeah, I can do a callback. Stand by.

0: AC 203 operations.
1: Go ahead.
0: Okay, apparently around this side, there's a ramp that goes up to a white door. Go in the white door, and apartment 3 is upstairs. He said his door is open.
1: Understood. There's no numbers on any of these doors, and there's quite a few.
0: Copy.

0: 924 Erie County. Just an update. Penalty's been notified. ETA is 45 to 60 out.
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0: 2103 responding. Mulan 32 of the Ohno Pain, 1016 West for apartment number 1. Responding for a 33-year-old male with abdominal pain. Reed, correction, Raspberry to Cascadia, cross streets, 613.
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0: 201, you're responding, VLS 32 for an outpatient. 650 East 21, cross streets are Reed to Ash. Going to be 8th Wonder of the World. Responding for a 63-year-old male with catheter issues. 613.
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2: 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With cones, we're going to be in service. 475 and remain.
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0: County for 181. 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

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It's going to be an AMS 31 for hard problems. 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

0: 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Abdominal pain. 1016 West 4, apartment number 1.
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Gerard for a tree down blocking the roadway. Daggett Road, north of Antolik. Gerard for a tree down blocking the road. Daggett Road, north of Antolik.

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0: Between Wayne and Cary on East 21st Street, there is a large tree branch blocking the entire roadway.
3: Copy, Volcall County. AC-101, I'm going to have you respond to this other call.
1: Short for a tree down blocking the road, Daggett Road, north of Antolik.
3: 101, it's going to be a BLS 32 for abdominal pain, 1016 West 4.
1: Copy, station 54. Daggett Road north of Antolik, called in by PSP, a large tree down blocking the road.
0: 101 responding.
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0: 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Cascade to Raspberry Area, cross street, 635.
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1: 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Just waiting on EPD to get a car available.
2: All right. You got one in the westbound blocking the roadway. We're checking on injuries here.

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0: Erie County Streets Department has barricaded 25th Street between Crescent and Anderson. Penelope is on location, and it will be a while before they can get this cleared. But this command is terminated. I'm in service.
1: Copy,
0: it's
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1: 189 is back in quarter.
2: Yes, sir.
0: All right, no injuries. Traffic is moving around it. They'll be waiting for EPD, but the one vehicle still blocking the westbound 26th Street.
2: Copy. You guys are going to be remaining on scene waiting for EPD?
0: That's a negative. Their traffic's able to get around it. They're all good there.
2: Copy. Thanks for checking around.

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1: 190.
2: County 407 headquarters.
0: 2190, correction, BLS 31 for a cardiac arrest, possible class 5, 2324, East 43.
3: 407 in quarters.
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3: 189 in quarters.

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VOS 31 for a cardiac arrest, possible class 5. 2324 East 43. It'll be the Northview Heights Apartments building, C. Charlie. Apartment number 9. You're responding for a 78-year-old male. 641.

0: Corey for the RIT, Union City Tanker to standby at Bloomfield. This is Bloomfield Structure Fire, BFC Hardwoods, 21792 State Highway 8. Corey RIT, Union City Tanker to standby at Bloomfield. Assist to Bloomfield on a structure fire at BFC Hardwoods, 21792 Woods, 21792 State Highway 8. Corey RIT, Union City Tanker to standby at Bloomfield. Assist to Bloomfield on a structure fire at BFC Hardwoods, 21792 State Highway 8.
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0: 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Township's going to have to handle the upper one. 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

Brainsville for a tree down 1322, correction, 13230, Route 226. Brainsville tree down, blocking the roadway 13230, Route 226.

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Brookside Echo 2, EMS ALS 1 for Nil Patient 61, Mindy Court. Brookside with Echo 2, EMS response, ALS 1 for Nil Patient 61, Mindy Court.

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2: 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Echo 2, 61 Mindy Court. Going for a 61-year-old female, a swelling in the legs and abnormal breathing.

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1: Copy, 83 on the scene, medium sized tree down blocking both lanes.

0: 924 first respond, MP14, EMS response, Bill is 41 for a fall. Parkside at Westminster, 3929 West 38th Street. 924 with MP14, BLS 41 for a fall, 3929 West 38th.
1: Fourteen respond.

0: Crescent first respond Greenfield squad to assist EMS BLS 1 medical alarm parkside at Northeast 2 Gibson Street. Crescent Greenfield EMS BLS 1 for medical alarm parkside at Northeast 2 Gibson.
1: 14 responding parkside at Westminster, 3929 West 38th Street, Colonial Avenue, McCreary Road, your cross streets, and room 209. Responding for a 73-year-old male fell out of bed.

0: Prince Alexia County, roadway is cleared. Put a note in for PennDOT, they're going to have to come move some trees out of the roadway. 601, you can open it up.
1: 1083, for what PennDOT needs to pick up, those are off to the side then?
0: Yep.
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1: And you had a nearby address for that?
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0: No, best thing to do is midway between 4P and Griffin.
1: Copy.
2: 923, going to the Garden Homes, 2323 Edinburgh Road, Spring Hill Drive, Lane Drive, or Cross Streets, City Garden Home number 28, responding for a 70-year-old male, unresponsive. Free arrivals are in progress.
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2: Elgin Beaver Dam, 3 down.

Elgin Beaver Dam, tree down blocking the roadway, Plank Road and Mill Road. Elgin Beaver Dam for a tree down blocking the road, Plank Road and Mill Road.

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3: 740, on a plank road and mill road, report of a tree down blocking the entire road, calling my

0: 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We'll still respond. They want notified on state roads.
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1: 447 out.

Crescent Fuller Greenfield for the squad. VLS-1 for traumatic injuries. Middle Road and Hertzell Road in the campground. Crescent Fuller Greenfield for traumatic injuries, at least two. Tree limb down on people, possibly entrapped. Middle Road and Hertzell Road at the campground.

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0: all secondhand information from somebody in Pittsburgh. Middle Road and Hertzler Road, he got a call that a tree limb fell off a tree, landing on his parents, possibly trapped underneath the branch, Middle Road and Hertzler Road. The campground east of there.
1: 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Tower 2. 010 chest pain. 1024 Peach Street. 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Between West 11th Street and West 10th Street.
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8: 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Patient is a 50-year-old male, will be outside with chest pain.
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0: No idea, the caller was in Pittsburgh.
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9: County 20 to be called back east. County 617 out at St. Vincent's.
2: 20, going back east.
7: County Dispatch, Tower 2 is on location.
0: It's reported that the parents were in their tent and a large tree branch fell on it.
2: Tower 2 on scene. Perry Highway, commercial fire alarm. EC103, ALS Priority 1 for traumatic injury with Crescent, Middle Road and Hertzell Road in Northeast.
3: 20C4 from 211.
2: Perry Highway, commercial fire alarm, Walmart, 1825 Downs Drive. Perry Highway for commercial fire alarm, 1825 Downs, Walmart.
5: Go ahead, Chief.
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10: 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A traumatic injury. Middle Road and Hertzell Road in a campground east of this address. So you're responding 748. 301 operations.
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0: 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He responded for a 58-year-old male, 750. PC-190 operations.
1: 190.
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0: PC-190, assist PC-101 ALS 1 for chest pain, the upper room, 1024 Peach.
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0: Okay. Alias 32 for a fall, 4116 Hoyt Street, responding for a 77-year-old female, fall victim with an arm injury. Fargo Street to East 41st Street, across Street 751.
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3: 707 in route.
0: West Ridge 924, outside fire, burning a structure. Echo 2.
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1: Go ahead, Pat.
4: Myself and another member in 216. I also have a crew firing up 204 to bring the rest of the tools.
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1: Roger.
0: West Ridge 924, outside fire endangering a structure, 4365 Holiday Drive. West Ridge with 924, outside fire endangering a structure, 4365 Holiday.
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6: County Echo 1's arriving on scene. They're going to be down in the field right at Herschel and Middle.
0: 190 responding to CC101, LS1 for chest pain. The upper room, 1024 Peach Street. 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In the field, Herschel and Middle.
3: 211's on scene.
0: 211.
7: County 924 is responding.
1: Yeah, it's a while.
0: 201. 924, you're responding. 4365 Holiday Drive, Pine Tree Terrace, and Rustic Lane near Cross Streets. Caller originally reported a tree down that started to fire out in the backyard. Then reported it's actually a transformer that's on fire, and it's about 50 feet from the house. We're trying to get a hold of Panel Life now to get them out there as well. Would you like to move us over to attack channel?
8: If you want to stand by, unless you have something else coming in.
0: Negative for right now.
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0: 23-4, 211. The trail tees off. 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
0: Pole number 4404. Be in the rear of this address. 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
4: 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On middle.
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6: 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And did the mule respond?

0: 200-211. What do you need from your squad down there, or do you want them to stand by up here?
1: Disregard. Sorry about that, 447.
2: Just have them stand by. We have my father-in-law coming to get the mule, so he can bring them down with everything.
1: Let's continue into where you were going.
3: County 461.
1: Go ahead, 461.
3: Okay, is there another call on Holiday we need to check out?
4: 204 is on scene.
1: There is. They're seeing a snap power line or snap pole power lines down. 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
3: Okay, I believe it's the same line that's running through the backyards here of the neighbors. We're checking it out now.
1: Copy, thank you.
0: 201-200. 201, go ahead.
2: Mule's on its way back up. We're going to need spokes back. Okay.

0: 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Ambulance wants to know what class of vacant is you're bringing in. 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
0: 01200. I'm not sure if PSC has been started yet or not.
2: 923, did you want to head down to the Venus log, but 925 in service?
7: 44 wire down, 429 East Washington. 40 wire down, 429 East Washington.
5: Copy.
0: 200 County, can you have PSB get started out here, please?
3: That's affirmative, Joe's responding.
7: Yes, sir.
2: 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I'm going to head down that way.
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2: County 924. Thank you. West Lake 925, tree down. West Lake 925, tree down across the roadway. West Lake, at Peninsula Drive. West Lake 925, tree down, blocking eastbound lane of West Lake. West Lake at Peninsula Drive.

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1: One oh three. 923 is on 6.
0: County 924.
1: I see a tree down 8800 State Road. I see a tree down blocking the road 8800 State Road.
3: 923.
4: Go ahead, 924.
5: Four 461, I have checked down to 4433 Holiday. 4433 had a large tree come down, pulled the lines down here as well. So it'll be every address between the original and here has lines down across the backyard. You want to let them know?
4: Copy. We do have separate ticket bids for the two addresses. Let them know it was all connected through there. So there are two separate tickets in for that.
5: Copy. We'll be standing by on scene. We do have a small active fire at the original address in back. We'll have to secure the power before we can do anything with it.
0: And I got a phone number for you.
4: Copy. They did give me an ETA 2 hours, but they said they were going to try to get there as soon as they could. I believe they're still over on 25th dealing with the secondary fall from that tree from earlier.
0: County 103.

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1: 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Go ahead with your pull.
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2: 10-4, we copy that. We'll take care of both of them. One zero three in quarters.
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3: County 461 is clear, Holiday.
4: 461 clear.
3: Is there anything pending?
4: So on 200.
2: Land 201.
4: Negative, not in your area right now, Chief. Are you guys on availability today? If I get more of these trees down, or do you want me to just refer them all to the township street?
5: One coming out.
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1: Command from Erie County.
3: Coming out with one of the scopes.
1: 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Go ahead.

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5: 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And 925 Erie County, MPD has already notified the street, they should be out that way soon.
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1: 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Engine 8 responding. 441, East 13, difficulty brief.
2: 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Cross reads are Wallace and Parade. 78-year-old female, difficulty breathing. Engine 8 responding. Cross reads are Wallace and Parade. 78-year-old female, difficulty breathing.

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0: 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We're going to head down to Vincent's resupply. We'll be available, but run this last out.
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0: Go ahead, sir. MPD's got traffic control, and the local cemetery is going to cut off the tree, it looks like, so we'll be in service.
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0: 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It's for lift assist. Advise if you're going to need EMF.
1: 12 copy.
0: Engine 12, you'll be going down the driveway using the side door.
1: Oh, copy. Side door.

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1: Go ahead.
0: Three of the family members are on their way up. Can you get their contact info and names? And then they're going to head to Hammond.
1: Hammond. What was the location?
2: 912.

0: 599 to county. State Street's open, tree's removed. Going to the next one.
1: County 617 and quarters.
2: 617. 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

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Lake City for a tree down blocking the road, meet the police department at 9976 Smith Street.

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3: Yep, we should be good. Is there a hurry at ETA on the corner?
0: I'll check with county. Thank you, guys. 200 County, ETA on the corner, please.
1: He's coming from Wattsburg. No, he doesn't provide ETA, so...
4: 56.
0: Copy that. You can show two troopers on scene approximately 2 minutes ago.
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0: 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I have a BLS priority 3 out of there. It's a 9 o'clock pickup.
1: Mm-hmm. We copy that.
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0: Go ahead.
2: 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We're in service returning.
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0: 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Hey, the police department, 9976 Smith Street.
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1: 560's out. Large tree blocking the road out.
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4: 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Go ahead. Coroner on scene, can you send the buggy up to get him?
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0: 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All victim not alert. 710 East 13th Street. Engine 8. All victim not alert. 710 East 13th Street. Between Reed Street and Wayne Street.
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210-3 responding. ALS Party 1 for a full victim, 710 East 13, it would be apartment B Bravo in the back. Responding for a 70-year-old male. 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

0: And today responding cross streets are Reed Street and Wayne Street. You're going to apartment B Bravo in the back for a 70-year-old male. And I'm unable to stand.
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0: 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Union City Mill Village emerge carry EMS ALS priority 1 for a fall victim 10070 Elgin Road.
1: EC 201 operations. 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
0: 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Hoyt Road to Riley Siding, are you across streets? You're going for a 53-year-old male. 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

0: 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MP14, AMS response, BLS-42, outpatient, 2840, Burgundy.
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Known for an 89-year-old male, conscious breathing with low blood pressure.

0: 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Lawrence Park for wires down on a car. 3911 Main.
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0: 280, responding. 3911 Main, Priestley to Rankineer Cross Street. 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
1: Copy. They say the front or the rear of the occupancy. Another one, just one.
0: The caller said it's between 3911 Main and 1015 Priestley. I don't know if that's the front or the back.
1: Copy. It's going to be the rear. 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
3: AC-8101, you're responding. Bill is pretty one for an unconscious patient, 2010 East 12th Street, responding for a 65-year-old female, syncopal episode. Seneca Street to Bacon Street, 906.

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0: 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We're going to do our best to secure it up. It's a chronic problem every year because they don't take care of the trees.
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1: 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Westridge, 923-9P18, ALS party 1, difficulty breathing, 3513 Fountain Way Drive.
2: Right, 201.
0: 18. I'll be on the way out here in about a
2: minute. Copy that.
1: 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Responding for a 50-year-old female, difficulty breathing and upper GI hemorrhage.
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0: 548. Police department's on the scene. They got a large tree down. Sounds like they do have some power lines. Pearl power department was notified.
1: 10-4. 10-4.

0: Preston Fuller for a tree down. Area of the quick fill, 12201 East Main Road. Preston Fuller for a tree down. Quick fill, 12201 East Main Road.
1: 109 responding.
2: 9201 will be clear, Pendle and Hertzell heading to the tree.
1: 14 is transferring, here is it.
0: 201, just east of the quick fill, 12201 East Main Road, I-90 to Fort Rudyard Cross Streets, for a tree down.
3: 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Okay, you're responding at 926.
4: 14 investment.
1: 548 to 54. 200 clear the scene, heading tree down.
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0: What you know is that, Colin?
6: 3 County 204 can route to I-90.
1: If you want, you can probably take 546 to the other side, go around to Daggett, block the road off there. We're probably going to be here until Burrow gets here.

0: 4, he's clear.
1: Copy that. That was 211.
0: County Control Borough on scene.
1: Copy Borough on scene.
2: It was 204.
1: There's 204 en route.
0: County 127 transporting priority 2, medic committed, St. Vincent's.
1: 127 with the medic to St. Vincent.
0: 548-54. You can probably disregard. Tony's on the other side.
3: 201, I'm going to Vincent.
4: P2 there, 1 to Vincent, 928.

0: They gave us just east of the address.
1: County 546 responding.
0: All he gave us was about a block east of the quick fill. And it was a tree that was leaning, not down.
2: Chuck, we passed an 18-wheeler near that location. Did not see any tree leaning over I-90.
0: Copy, it's going to be on Route 20 at the quick fill.

0: Alright, we passed that location also. Didn't see anything hanging in the road or anything like that.
1: Copy.
2: 201 County.
3: County 923 is clear.
1: 201?
4: 923 clear.
2: Just talk to a good Samaritan. It's going to be closer to the state line. Past Stinson Road.
1: Copy, closer to the state line.

0: 200 a county. Could you get a hold of either the state or the township, see if they could bring some saws and cut this down? It's about ready to come down, and you cannot get a vehicle under the eastbound.
1: Yeah, for your right near the state line, though.
0: Copy, right in the corner of Stinson and 20.
1: Stinson and 20.
0: 201 out.
1: 201.
2: 211, same traffic.
1: Copy, 211.
3: Two 204, 200, you need us on safe?

0: 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No ETA though.
1: Here you guys, 216, back in.
0: 216.
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0: talk to you for a wire down on the roadway, Fox Road in East Peach Street. Talk to you for a wire down across the road, Fox Road in East Peach.
1: Two oh four's on location.
0: 204.
1: Five 48 County. Trees been removed. We're all in service.
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0: 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You're clear for post one.
1: Perry Highway for a wire down. Peach Street at Keystone Drive. Perry Highway for a wire down in the road. Peach and Keystone.
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0: Mill Village for a tree I'm blocking the runway 13537 Route 19. Mill Village for a tree I'm blocking both lanes 13537 Route 19.
1: 2109, I'm have you head down to Hammett and take a patient out of the ER after we come senior living.
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0: 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McCain, EMS, PLS 2, for an outpatient, 8101 Grub Road.
1: 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We're in service.
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3: Waterford for Lark Street down. North Route 97 and Moore Road, south of the intersection. Waterford for a large tree down, blocking the road. North Route 97 and Moore Road, south of that intersection.
4: County 121 is responding.
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3: 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Indian Head Drive to Moore Road, your cross streets.

0: 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On the Houston.
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2: Four oh seven, you're responding 8101 Grove Road, cross streets McDonald Road and I-90 eastbound. 74-year-old female edema, unable to walk. MV 18 Erie County.
3: 18.
2: 18, I saw you key up, nothing came across. Do you have traffic for us? I still have you on scene.
3: Oh, we're at the hospital now.
2: Copy, which one? I'll put it in the notes.
4: It's 599 Erie County.
3: Yeah, we're at Hammett.
2: At the Hammett, thank you.
1: 599?
4: All right, we do have a power line and a cable line across the road. Pole number is 38520. Going to need Penelec out here.
1: Copy 38520 for the pole number.
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4: one from 200.
1: Copy 14.
4: All right.
0: County 434 is returning with a communication wire. Still attached, thin roof from the roadway. County 434 is returning with a communication wire. Still attached, thin roof from the roadway.
1: Copy, remove from the roadway. 434 returning.

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2: 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I have one out of there going to River Run Drive in Fairview.
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2: 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Methodist Towers 160 West 8.
0: I'll go up more road to 19 if I don't see nothing. I'll see you at the station. 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

0: 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BLS Parity 1 for a full. Methodist Towers, 160 West 8th Street, Apartment 6, Lima. 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

0: 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EMS response, ALS 31 for an ill patient, 3046 West 24th Street. 924 with MP 28, ALS 31, ill patient, 3046 West 24.
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0: Engine 6, you're responding. Crosswalks West 28, West 29. Residential fire alarm, first floor smoke audible. You have a 6-inch on the northeast corner of West 28 and Melrose. Engine 8, you're going to 2800 Melrose Avenue.
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0: and Rochford Elm, fucking both lanes. Leacock at Bricktown Road and Row, Tree Down, blocking both lanes. Leacock near Bricktown Road.
1: Thirty-eight.
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0: Gavin 923 is on scene. Runway is completely blocked. Streets is already on scene. Keep 4 break coming for their codes.
1: Copy. 4482 continuing. Tree blocking the roadway. Street handling.

398 on Leacock. Approximately 1,000 feet west of the intersection of Drake Town. The tree is down, blocking both lanes.

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0: 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Streets is going to work on cutting this up. They'll bring the cones back when they're done with them.
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2: Grazel for a tree down.

Cranesville for a tree down on wires, currently arcing. 9421 Pont Road. Cranesville for a tree down on wires, currently smoking. 9421 Pont.

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609, heading to 9421 Pont Road, Hickernell West Road, and Moses Road here at Cross Streets. This is going to be west of this address, possibly near 9480. They call it an FDS curve. That tree down on some wires, currently smoking and arcing. We're on the phone, kind of lack right now. Preston, second call, first respond, West County 115, EMS.

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1: 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EMS response, ALS 31, difficulty breathing, 9880 Old Albion Road. 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
3: 14, go ahead, Hammond.
1: 115 has a 9880 Old Albion Road, Gage Road, and Thrasher Road, your cross streets, responding for a 79-year-old male, difficulty breathing. 14, Hammond.

0: 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Western Readable.
1: .398 Sunsea, one tree block in the roadway on Lake Hawk.
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0: 201 to 11, same traffic.
3: Same traffic.
4: Perry Highway for wires down. 170 Jefferson Avenue. Perry Highway wires down across the roadway. 170 Jefferson Avenue.
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0: Yeah, I want you to head back to the station and take that squad call. It's in our district. I'm loud on the wires.
1: County 441.
2: Go ahead, 441.
0: You can take that squad call. It's in our district. I'm loud on the wires.
1: County 441.
2: Go ahead, 441.
3: Hey, okay.
1: Just advising that the traffic lights out at Peach Street and North Mall entrance, if you're not aware.
2: I was not, but I will let the township know.
3: Four, three, four will be responding.
2: Maybe the entrance near Starbucks or the entrance I went to.
4: 434.
5: 609, I'll meet you on scene with 617.
1: Tony, could you repeat that?
2: Is that going to be the Wendy's entrance or the Starbucks entrance?
0: 609, I didn't get that. I clipped you a couple of times here. You copy that?
1: Negative. It's going to be closer to the 5600 block.

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1: 609 copies.
0: Copy, we'll let them know.
1: Thank you.
2: Six oh nine from 601. Did you copy to return to station and take that call?
1: 609 copies.
3: Crescent Fuller for a tree down. Gulf Road and Kerr Road. Crescent and Fuller for a tree down in the roadway. Gulf Road and Kerr Road.
2: Yeah, my service isn't real good here.
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3: 211. Tree down in the road in the intersection, Gulf and Kerr.
0: EC 109, what's your turnaround time for a BLS 1 overdose?
1: I'm trying to 398. Tree's clear. 398 returning.
4: We can go responding in about 2 minutes.
3: 398.
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0: Copy.
3: 200.
0: County 617 is gone.
2: County from 601.
3: Go ahead.

0: 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It's not arcing at this time. I have a low-hanging wire, and there is a tree on the cable and electric line. I'll give you a call number here in a minute.
1: Copy. 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

0: Bell Valley 922. 3 down on wires, currently arcing left core North Orkridge Circle. Bell Valley with 922. 3 down on wires, currently arcing west Gore and North Oakridge Circle.
1: Hey, 1090 responding, Gill is 31 for an overdose. 310 East 17th Street, apartment number 6, responding for a 14-year-old female. Took about 50 pills last night. 1041.
2: 434 is on scene. Wires across the roadway tree. And damage to the residence as well will be investigated.
3: 922.
0: And West Gore North Oakridge Circle. Caller reported right by the entrance to the condominiums. Tree down on some wires currently arcing. We're trying to get a hold of Panelec.
3: 922 copies.
0: 434 on the scene. PennDOT was notified. They'll see what they can do to get someone down to you.
4: Copy, thank you.

0: 201-200.
1: 434 Erie County, pull number when you're ready.
0: 200. You need me up there? Faye should be answering up here any minute with 4.
2: Good.
0: 14's available. I've pulled the tree pretty much down so it's safe. If they want to bring us off here, I think we can handle this one. Copy. I'll stop and let them know.
1: Pull number is Kilo-172. Closest address is going to be 170 Jefferson. There is damage to the meter and possibly to that residence as well.
2: Copy.
3: 922 is in the area investigating.
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1: County from engine 922.
0: 922, go ahead.
1: I have a tree uprooted, leaning on the wires. They're arcing. I have a pull number whenever you're ready.
0: Send it.
1: F, Foxtrot, D, F, 7.
0: That's Foxtrot, Golf, Sierra, 7.
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1: 434, is the road going to be closed there from the wires?
2: Right.
3: That's affirmative.
1: Copy.
0: We have a resident complaining of smoke odor in her house. We're going to check it out. 64 West Gore Road.
2: 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Do you want a second engine head your way?
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0: 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MP28 EMS response, BLS priority 2 ill patient, 5149 Henderson, lot 113.
1: 28.
0: MP28 en route. BLS priority 2 ill patient, 5149 Henderson Road, Lexington Heights, Brookwood Village Drive, Bear Creek Lane area, cross streets, going to lot 113 for 12-month-old male that had turned purple, is conscious and breathing normally.
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Brookside Greenfield.

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0: County 200. We're going to hold with what we have on scene. You can cancel that now. Thank you.
2: 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They're going to need to get out there. Nothing we can do with it.
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0: 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Wayland 32 for an ill patient. 956 West 2nd Street, Lower Wallerstein Apartments, apartment 117. Responding for a 71-year-old female. 1057.
1: Engine 12. 067 outside fire. 2656 Poplar Street. Engine 12. 067 outside fire. 2656 Poplar Street. Between West 29th Street and West 26th Street.
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10: 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West 23rd Street at Raspberry Street. 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West 23rd Street at Raspberry Street.

0: Maintained for tree down. Old Route 99 and Golden Road.
1: Engine 6, you're responding West 23 and Raspberry Street at Washington Park for a large tree actively sparking. Damn. We are on the phone with kind of like that.

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0: 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You're reporting the dead end of your cross streets. 52-year-old female left assist.
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0: 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And on that pole, there's a transformer, and the wires are ripped off the transformer as well. And we have, between the two poles, the high lines have been pulled down, as well as a couple residential lines.
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1: 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We're taking off the area. 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

0: 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Chest pain, 4210 Davison Avenue, between Wood Hills Drive and East 42nd Street.
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3: Copy.
4: I think 6802 was on the scene with, he said he was near the Washington Township sign, so I guess it's right at the McCain Washington Township line.
5: Engine 13 en route, Dallas 41 chest pain, Grandview Manor Apartments, 4210 Davison Avenue, Wood Hills Drive, East 42nd, for your cross streets. Going to apartment 305. Door should be unlocked there. We have an 87-year-old male complaining of chest discomfort, also has congestive heart failure.
1: Well, we brought the whole thing. We're coming out on the south end. I was not in, I didn't see anything.
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0: Latia for a tree down, 10451 West Beach. 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

Easy 109, you're responding ALF 1.0, patient Sarah Reed, 227 West 22. You're responding for a 95-year-old female, altered MOC. EC 202, ALF 31 for chest pain, Grandview Manor, 4210 Davison Avenue.

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1: Ferry Highway for heater fire. 8228 Peach Street, the Gulf Station. Ferry Highway for a furnace on fire. 8228 Peach Street, the Gulf Station.
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0: We'll be clearing.
2: 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Payless, stand by for a structure fire, System Area Highway.
1: Copy. You're going to be heading to the Gulf Station, 8228 Peach Street. Coming in as a Zone 6 fire alarm. Sounds like they got additional information coming in. Sounds like the furnace is smoking.
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2: MP-28. Payless Transport will stand by for a structure fire. System Area Highway, 23 Cedarwood Lane. MP-28. ALS Transport will stand by for a report of a structure fire, 23 Cedarwood Lane. All operations, South County Fire Attack 1.
3: L1 to 43.
1: L1.
0: 28 and 1.
2: 28, report of a structure fire in a living room contained with appliance. All operations are going to be on South County Fire Attack 1.
0: 434 is responding.
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4: 683 of

0: Peoria County, 683 on the line.
1: Prairie Highway. For an oven fire, 23 Cedarwood Lane. Prairie Highway oven fire, 23 Cedarwood Lane. Brookside, Waterford, pool hose assist.
0: Down here, 434.
2: Down here, 683 on the way to Cedarwood.

0: 683 to the Gulf Station. Correction. 683, you're going to 23 Cedarwood Lane. 23 Cedarwood Lane. Reported oven fire. Waterford engine to assist. Perry Highway. Oven fire. 23 Cedarwood Lane. Brookside. Assist.
1: 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Residential fire alarm.
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0: 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Outside fire, 2656 Poplar Street. Engine 12. Outside fire, 2656 Poplar Street, between West 29th Street and West 26th Street.
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7: 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Trees clear to the road and roads back open. 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

Prairie Highway for a wire down in the roadway. Robinson and Foothill. Prairie Highway for a wire down in the road. Robinson Road and Foothill Road.

0: County 216 is on location. We got a fire line down on Lola. We'll advise you.
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0: Bell Valley at 922 for a possible gas leak, 2009 Ashboro Drive. Bell Valley with 922 for a possible gas leak, 2009 Ashboro Drive.
1: Scotty from 216.
2: What?

0: the road on Lola, on the south side of Lola, and the neutral's broken at the pool.
1: Well, driver 12, pull up to the corner there. We're going to wet down that wood with the booster hose. Put it pump.
0: 1917 J Road is the address. I'll give you a phone number.
1: Yeah. He's going to bring a tree dog.
0: You ready for the pull?
2: Area highway fire alarms. Hilton Spark Hotel, 8033 Oliver Road. Area highway fire alarm, 8033 Oliver Road, Hilton. 922 responding. It was city of 2009 Ashborough Drive, Foxborough Court, Goldsboro Drive, your cross street. Called by a neighbor reporting a tree fell and pulled the gas light up out of the ground. I don't know if it's leaking at this time.
0: Here in County, are you ready for the phone number?
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1: County from 216, do we have an ETA on Panel Life or storm mode?
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0: Prairie Highway Fire Alarm, 8033 Oliver Road.
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Pont Road and Reservoir Road. Cranesville for a tree down. 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

0: Abdominal pain, 1614 East 42nd Street, between Regis Drive and Davison Avenue.
1: County 609 is on the way.
2: 609, on Pont Road, south of Reservoir. Port of a tree down.
1: Copy.
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1: Three County, engine 13 responding, 1614 East 42nd, abdominal pain.

0: Yeah, come on. 106 operations. Lawrence Park crew, tree down blocking the road. The 700 block of Naval Road. Lawrence Park tree down. 700 Naval Road.
1: 435,
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0: 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ET 106, BLS priority 2, abdominal pain 1614 East 42.
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2: 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ALS Prairie 1 for an unconscious patient, meet the police department. 960 West Bayfront Parkway will be the entrance to the marina. I think he was going there for a check of welfare. They have an unresponsive male there.
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1: 2106, you're responding. 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You're responding for a 47-year-old male. With the abdominal pain, engine 13 through first responder. 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

0: Perry County Show 280 on location, tree blocking the southbound lane, Nagel. Doesn't appear to be any wires involved.
1: Copy 280 on location, tree blocking southbound lane.
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0: 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McCain EMS PLS 1 fall victim, 5533 West Stancliff.
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0: 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Fry Road, old Route 98 of your cross, correction, old Route 99 of your cross street. You're going for an 86-year-old male, fall victim with a head injury.
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0: There's nothing at Boyer and Iroquois, so I'll be going back and forth, see if we can find this.
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0: Copy. Can you check on the down line outside of Station 42, Robinson and Footmill?
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4: Gerard, West County 112. EMS. Suicidal person on the bridge. 1518 Lake Street. Lake Street Bridge. Gerard, West County, standby for the police department. Gerard, West County, standby for the PD.
5: 112 responding.
0: 280 Erie County.
4: Go ahead, Chief. 112. Why don't you stage for now away from the scene? Suicidal person on the bridge.
0: Copy. You want to get a hold of our PD and have him come down here on Nagel and help us out with traffic a little bit?
4: Copy, sir. We'll come now.
1: Mr. 109, you're responding. PLS 32 for an outpatient. Lake Comet Prescott, 4114 Chaper Avenue. Room 43, bed number 2, not a vent. Responding for an 84-year-old female, altered mental status, 1227.
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0: 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You want me to come out and help with that traffic until you get turned on clear in this other time?
1: Yeah, if you could have spread the map part, that'd be nice.
0: Okay, I'll stop that.

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1: 260.
0: Yeah, go ahead.
5: Right at Nagel and Sabbath, there my vehicle is. I'll bring some colors down.
4: There's a couple of EMTs or EMRs on the board. You want me to roll the bus? Meet you guys there.
3: Hi, you're ES10L. I'm just going to stay here.
0: Yeah, I'd like to have the bus and the rescue on the road.
5: Copy. You can get them to the road office right where you're at.
4: Copy. I'll roll the rescue. Will's here. He can grab the bus.
3: Okay, 268 is going to come up. I'll have him come over around the other side.
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0: 28.
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1: 609's back in.
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0: I'm not seeing any wires down.
2: Copy. Let's close it out then.
0: Yes, sir.

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0: 10-4, Naval and Pontiac, have them divert to the east.

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0: Crescent Fuller vehicle fire. Interstate 90 westbound at the 39. Crescent Fuller vehicle fire. I-90 westbound at the 39.
1: 9201 going.
0: 201. I-90 westbound at the 39. Caller reported a minivan on fire.
1: Copy. What, 3/4 and quarters?

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3: Vehicle fire I-90 westbound at the 39.
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0: 601 County. Do you know if it was a gold minivan that was calling me?
1: They gave us a tan minivan up close.
0: We can put everybody in service. It's just overheated. Doesn't need the fire department.
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1: 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Clump Road to South Cemetery. Report of a transformer and utility pole on fire.
0: 260 and 270 are clear now.
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0: 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Engine 12. 052 alarms. 3508 Elliott Road. 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
3: 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Union City low wires, 43 West High.
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0: 1131 call reported wires going from the pole to the house hanging low in the yard. Now we're notifying Penelope.
1: Copy. Thank you.

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1: Union City, second tap. Low hanging wires, 43 West High. The Village, tree down.

0: County 1131's on scene. Floating wire, not touching the ground. Police are on scene. They're already caution tape surrounding it. 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Low hanging from a tree branch.
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1: 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Possible still fire that's out.
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3: 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We'll put that in the notes. 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

0: 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So she's got power. Everything's all good. So even you can see it's going to be clear of the scene.
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1: Harper Creek for a tree down on the railroad track, 1600 block of Davison Road. Harper Creek for a tree down on the tracks, the 1600 block of Davison
2: Road. Erie County 14.
0: The address is going to be 15676, 15676 Union in the Bluff Road. I'm going to give you another pole number here.
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1: Fairfield for a tree down near East Lake Road at Dale Drive. Fairfield for a tree down Dale Drive at East Lake.
2: It's 26.
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2: 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Hey, there's a tree down blocking the entire road on Dale Drive, somewhere in the city of East Lake Road.
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1: Four seven.
2: Two 60s on location. Looks like one branch blocking the westbound. We'll be able to handle it. This is what 260 needs.
1: Copy 260 on the scene, branch blocking the westbound.

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1: Operate.
0: 361 clear of suspension.
2: Harbor Creek for a tree on the railroad tracks. 1600 block of Davison.
3: 361, you're clear to return.
0: Two six eight, go on.
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0: County, 220's en route.
1: T20, you're responding 1600 block of Davison. You're responding for trees down on the railroad tracks.
2: Edinburgh for multiple trees down Hamilton Road and Leacock. Need REC electric. Edinburgh for multiple trees down Hamilton Road and Leacock Road.
1: I believe it's going to be on the south side of tracks.
0: 268 coming. Fred, it's coming eastbound lane by Dale. I just got to help get this tree up.
3: Copy, eastbound.
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0: Copy. I'm going to be standing by until the railroad shut down. Track is foul with the tree.
1: Copy. And you want to recap, Chief?
0: Stand by for that. I may be able to handle it. I just got to wait for everything to be shut down before I can get close enough.
1: Step 4.

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1: 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I diverted to the firehouse for 229. I'll be around here in a moment.
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0: 14. EC202, you're responding. Fuel is priority 2 for an outpatient. 16 East 30, you're responding for a 60-year-old male with fluid retention. 1337.
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0: 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Tree's been removed. Mill Village 127 and 124 going back to service, going back to dispatch. Thank you, sir.
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0: 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Wisconsin, 115 EMS, ALS 1, heart problems, 9571 Allegheny.
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I responded for a 58-year-old female, high heart rate and elevated BP.

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0: 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Crescent Fuller for tree down. 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
1: 229. Five,
2: 666 Erie County. Go for 566. We found the address. We're all good. Thank you.
1: Okay, I was on the house. 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Thank you.
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1: 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Fire police needed for tree down blocking the road. 10601 West Main Road. 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
0: Lake City for a tree down. 2684 Spruce Drive. Lake City tree down in the roadway. 2684 Spruce.

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2: 20 L, Florida County.
0: I got a tree on the wires, partially blocking one lane here on Old State between Eureka and Silverthorne.
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3: On 390 West Clear, roads open, REA remain, handled by the township.
1: Copy, 398.
4: County 566.
3: On 390 West Clear, roads open, REA remain, handled by the township.
1: Copy, 398.
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1: Yes, sir. Getting it in now.
0: And sorry, it's going to be a Verizon line by the looks of it. Pull number 13.

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0: Huh. 200 County, we're going to hold with what we have. The township's here, and there's a good Samaritan with a skid steer here also.
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Yeah, go ahead, Tammy. Let me know when you got that open. You got it right. Okay, I'm sending this traffic through, coming from this way, but give us a minute to help clear the road a little bit more.

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0: Can I just stand by there for now? 721's down at the scene there, bottom of the hill. What's the location of the incident?
4: It's on Old State Road there, just east of Rico there. The bottom of that little hill.
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0: Yes, sir. Pedelec was notified they're not giving ETAs due to being in storm mode. I'm not sure if you need anything else out there. So we're just waiting on Pedelec, probably.
1: I figured that. I got the Westville Street Department en route.
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0: Trees removed from the roadway. 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

0: Airfield for a tree down in the roadway. East Lake Road and Pelham. Airfield for a tree down, East Lake and Pelham.
1: 260 now.
0: Copy 260. Call comes through PSP for a tree down in the roadway.

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0: 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Tree branch has been removed.
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0: County 472 is on scene, two-story, single residential. Nothing obvious, we'll be investigating. Ellie will have to.
1: Ellie, with command. Two-story residential. Nothing visible from the exterior investigating.
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ALS Party 1 for Chest Bay 934 West 23. Cascade Diploma, your cross streets responding for a 67-year-old male, possible heart attack. 1436.

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0: I'm on Franklin Center between State and Overay. I've got a tree blocking the eastbound lane.
2: Copy, Franklin Center.

0: Franklin Township for a tree down. Franklin Center Road between State and Ivoray. Franklin Township for a tree down. Between State Road and Ivory Road.
1: Third County 731, just an FYI, there's going to be a 58 call.
0: Copy. Latia, tree down.

0: put like 925 true down.
1: TF for a tree down, Franklin Center Road between State Road and Ivory. Franklin, correction, flat TF for a tree down, meet 731. Franklin Center Road between State Road and Ivory.
0: That's like 925 for a tree down with arcing, 901 Wyoming Avenue. Plus like 925 for a tree down with wires that are arcing, 901 Wyoming Avenue.

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1: 925 en route. 925, it's me, 901, am I coming? Wyoming Avenue, West 10th and Oakdale Parkway are your cross streets. Car no longer on scene reporting. Lions were arcing and a tree is down on it. We did contact Cadillac, but no ETA.
0: County from 680.
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0: You have a call for us? 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
1: 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I hit the wrong one. Sorry, Chief. 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
1: 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Let's hear for a tree down, Franklin Center Road between State and Everett.

Engine 11. All victims, 940 West 10th Street. Engine 11. All victims, 940 West 10th Street. Between Cascade Street and Plum Street.

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0: 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Cross streets are Cascade and Plum Street. Assist to Emergency Care. They have a delayed response. Profile victim.
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0: Alright, so it's going to be in the backyard of 901. It looks like it hit the service line of that one in the house adjacent to it. Nothing is actively on fire for some investigating.
1: 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Looking in the backyard, did it hit the service line? No obvious further conditions investigating.
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1: 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Yeah. Air responding for a 74-year-old female, altered mental status.
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4: Drive for a tree down.
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1: 599.
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4: For a tree down, meet the police, 131 Olin Avenue. Station 54, for a tree down, 131 Olin.

0: Very high awake tree down. Cool hose for a tree on the wires in the 9,000 block of Wattsburg. Cool for a tree on the wires, 9,000 block of Wattsburg. Very highway for a tree down.
1: 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Tower 2. Elevator rescue with occupants. 10 East 4th Street. Engine 8. Tower 2. Elevator rescue with occupants. 10 East 4th Street. Between West 4th Street, State Street and French Street.
0: 8250 Curtis Road. Ferry Highway for a tree down. 8250 Curtis.
2: 68. Erie County 731 is clear.
3: Erie County 925 is clear.
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0: 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Sure's cleared from the roadway, 599 returning.
1: Happy 599 returning.
2: County Dispatch, Tower 2 is responding, 10 East 4, elevator rescue.
3: County Tower 2, going to Modern Tool Realty, West 4th to French Junior Cross Street, to the entrance off of 4th Street. At least one person trapped in the elevator between the ground floor and the first floor. Tower 2, do you want to tackle him?
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1: Ferry Highway for a tree down in the roadway. 8250, Curtis.
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1: 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Rescue lane to Tate Road or Cross Street on the east side of the roadway. 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
3: 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You responded with ETI, ALS Party 1 for chest pain, 934 West 23rd Street. 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
1: Copy, 550. PD is on scene and the borough's already been notified. I think you're just there for fire, police, for traffic control.
0: County, 548.
1: 548, go.
0: We're responding to the tree down.
1: I'll be 548. Or that's 5401, 550 with the police. I'll meet you there to guide you in. I just need fire, police, for traffic control.
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0: County 551 also is a cable line, not a power line. It's been disconnected from the house at 134. We'll pull it across there in a minute. We'll get this tree out of the roadway.
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0: Good start Fairfield for a small branch in a roadway at Spark Hill and East Lake. We're moving on with the hesitation, but it's a small branch.
1: Copy, on East Lake near Spark Hill. That's going to be westbound.
0: It's going to be east and part of the west. We were able to push it a little bit, but if you just have our base, head up there and move it.
1: Copy.

Fairfield for a branch of the roadway. Calling by 267 East Lake and Spark Hill. Fairfield for a branch of the roadway. East Lake near Spark Hill Avenue.

0: 260's en route.
1: Two-sixties in East Lake near Spark Hill. 267 was going to the hospital. Reported a small branch in the roadway in the westbound lane.
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Pull those for a tree down blocking the road. 8729 Lake Pleasant Road. Pull those for a tree down blocking the roadway. 8729 Lake Pleasant Road.

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0: Put us in a number for a tree down Locust Street. What else you got?
1: 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Do you still want to page it out for manpower, or are you going to handle it?
0: No, we're good. We got crew on station.
1: Copy. You're assigned, and I'll throw you on as well.
0: 548, I'm on.
1: 548. And 540, we're going to get a hold of the borough, see if we can't get them this report of having power lines involved with that.
0: Yeah, I'm on the scene. Large tree across some wires.
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0: 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They're going to have the electric come and take a look as well.
1: Oh, yeah, electric company is definitely needed. I took out two poles here with high speed wires.
0: 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Said they were notified by PD.

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0: 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PennDOT's going to need to come clean it up. We don't need to do anything here.
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1: Security.
0: Hey, Chief, for that tree, is it going to be out of the way enough to last until Tuesday, or is it a hazard needs to be dealt with now?
1: It's off the road that they can travel, but somebody's going to hit it if they don't come out.
0: Copy, Chief.
1: It's right on the white line, if that's what they're asking.

0: There's ours 923 for a tree down with multiple wires down, blocking both Washington and Charles, 5536 Washington Avenue. Here's ours 923, tree down with wires, blocking multiple roads, 5536 Washington Avenue.
1: All right, quick, great.
0: 923 and the 5536 Washington, Charles Street and Pershing Avenue. Call reporting on a very large tree blocking partially Washington as well as all of Charles Street with multiple wires hanging down on it. I'm on Philip Ellis now.

0: 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Perry Highway Wires Arcing, Best Western, 8040 Oliver.
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0: 42.

0: Springfield, West County, 112 EMS, ALS-1, difficulty breathing, 11641 Lucas Road. Springfield, West County, 112 ALS, Brody 1, difficulty breathing, 11641 Lucas Road.
1: .923 is on scene. Confirming dispatch.
2: .923, copy on scene, and be advised, Starlink was notified, no ETA for storm mode. Wind tunnel responding. .434, responding.
0: .112, going to 11641 Lucas Road, town line to Happy Valley area cross streets, 57-year-old female, just pain, difficulty breathing.

0: 434. And the area in between the two hotels is called in by somebody at the Best Western. Report of wires arcing in that area.
1: Craigsville 3 down.

0: appraisal for a tree down blocking the road. Griffey and 226. Appraisal for a tree down blocking the roadway. Griffey Road at 226.
1: 923.

0: Washington and Charles Street are both completely blocked. Services for the address 5603-5606 Washington. And I have a pole number is 6887. It's on the north, it's on the northwest corner of Charles intersection.
1: 923, just want to verify, is it pull number with 6837 or 556837?
2: 6837.
0: Pull number is 6887.
1: County copy, 6887.
3: Station 60. Griffey Road and Route 226 for tree down. Between the tracks. Correction, between Tracy.
1: Yeah, 923, we're going to call the PD, see if we can get the streets out there to try to block off with cones or some other kind of barrier for you as well.
0: PD's on scene. I can talk.
1: Copy, thank you.

0: That gives Griffey in Route 226 and also with a note that says between Tracy.
1: Okay, the only thing I found in the roadway is remnants from the earlier tree down.
0: Yep, the A3. Pick up 609 then.
1: You said they gave you Tracy Road also?
0: Yeah, with a note that says between Tracy.
1: Okay. I'll check that area.

0: County from 434. Go ahead. Okay, we just walked between both hotels. We can't find anything. We're going to go back in service.
1: Copy 434.

0: Edinburgh for a tree down, blocking most of the interstate. I-79 northbound at Old State Road, Edinburgh for a tree down. I-79 northbound lane at Old State Road, blocking northbound lanes.
1: Hey, hurry, go ahead.
2: I checked 226 to Ackley with nothing, and Griffey to the county line, and there's nothing in return.
1: Okay, 26 or 9 returning.

Again, for a tree down, I-79. The area of Old State. McCain in Edinburgh, tree down, I-79 northbound, area of Old State.

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1: Copy, 384, I-79, area of Old State Road. PSB advises it's going to be in the construction area for a large tree down.
0: All right, the bus is out for just a couple minutes, so we're back.
1: Copy.

0: And Chief, we got a McCain dispatch. You're going to check southbound because we're getting a couple conflicting locations for this.
1: Yeah, I'm not surprised. Holiday weekend. Okay.

0: Bye.
1: Station 40, I-79, be checking southbound for 3M.

0: 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Between Tower Lane, South Shore Drive and Top Road, Strong Drive.
1: 38400.
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6: 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Difficulty breathing. 716 State Street. Power 2. Difficulty breathing. 716 State Street.
4: Lake City for a tree down on the railroad tracks. 2200 block Fairplain Road. Lake City. Tree down on the tracks. South of 2210 Fairplain.
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0: 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Austin Store Apartment, 716 State Street. That'll be the night 190.
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0: 609.
2: County dispatch, Tower 2 is responding. 716 State EMS response.
3: 9548 attack 1.
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0: 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PC-124, you're responding. ALS 31 for difficulty breathing. The Boston Store Apartment, 716 State Street. Outside the front door, you responded for a 44-year-old female, short of breath. 1645.
1: Okay. Yeah, the 34 is on scene. 169 northbound with PSP.
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0: 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They said they'd take care of it. So, you guys want to go in service?
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1: 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Can you add it to the narrative for me?
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1: One 0 0 2 7 7 6 8 9. Thanks, Leopold. Going back to dispatch.

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1: Yes, sir.
0: 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It's alongside the access road. We're clear.
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1: Three ten, 27th and Shannon. Police department found some lines down in the roadway. Wants the fire department to investigate it.
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4: The 34 is clear to 169. Roadway's open.

0: Engine 12. 052 alarms. 937 East 37th Street. Engine 12. 052 alarms. 937 East 37th Street. Between East Avenue and Perry Street.
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1: Algernon, Beaver Dam, Tree Down.
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4: Can I use the cable line? I cut it and removed it from the road. I'm clear.
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0: copy.
1: 14. Elgin Beaver Dam, tree down, 19243 Elgin Road. Elgin Beaver Dam for a tree down, 19243 Elgin Road.
2: 11-1, 11-2, he's down.
3: 3-4, 403.
4: Now pound from a K-net, roll is clear. We're going to return.
5: Down from 310.
6: Sounds good. You're clear northbound all the way to McKinney's for this well.
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0: Perry Highway ALS to assist water for EMS ALS 1 chest pain, 227 East 3rd. Perry Highway medic to assist water for an ALS 1 chest pain, 227 East 3.
1: County from 115.
0: Medic 42 will be responding momentarily. Copy, medic 42, going for an 80-year-old female chest pain. 115.
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0: 34 Erie County.
1: Go ahead. Go ahead.
0: Just gonna call in for a tree down on Fry Road at Gibson Hill. Can we assign it to you or do you want to stage it out?
1: No, just assign it. We'll probably swing back and drop the big rig off and take it back up.
0: Copy. This is gonna be on Fry Road near Gibson Hill. Put a large tree blocking the entire road. We'll assign it to you.
1: Sorry, Paul, if you want to give the township a call and have them start that way with the loader.
0: Will do.
2: 34, I'm at Fry 6 Echo. 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
6: County 310.
0: Copy, we'll throw you one as well.
1: And County, both northbound and southbound of 79 are all clear and open.
0: 310. Copy. All open, 1701.
6: Cable line across the road. Got it. Removed from the roadway and clear.
7: 383, you want me to head over to Fry?
0: Copy, 310 clear. Cable line removed.
1: Sure. Take 398 over.
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9: 942 responding.
0: Medic 42, 740. You're going to 19243 Elgin Road between Nashville and Concord. It's going to be just past that house, northbound for a tree down. Medic 42, you're responding for an 80-year-old female with chest pain. ALS to assist Waterford.
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0: 18, and 1733, Cole Drive, Helen Street, and Edward Street, or cross streets. 75-year-old female, abdominal pain.

0: Corey, it says emerge care, ALS, for anyone difficulty breathing at the Corey Manor, 640 Worth, room 48. Corey Station 10, assist emerge care, manpower needed. 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
0: 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This will be in the Dutch Way section of the manor.

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2: 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Outside fire. 528 West 18th Street. Engine 12. Outside fire. 528 West 18th Street. Between Walnut Street and Cherry Street. 106.
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8: 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Called in by the neighbor, saying their neighbor is burning something in the backyard chemically, possible illegal burn.
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0: 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You're responding for a 57 by 7-year-old male. 1715.

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0: Two East Link. Harbor Creek, two calls. First call, tree on a house on Garfield Avenue. 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
1: We got a tree down, 6226. It's going to be West Gancliff, 6226 West Gancliff.
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2: Copy. Franklin Township, tree down. Franklin Township, tree down across the roadway, 6226 West Sandcliff Road. Franklin Township, for tree down, 6226 Sandcliff Road. Union City, assist PD on the scene, wires down.
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0: Ian said he meets the PD on scene. Her wire's down in front of the house. 20 Washington Street. Ian said he meets the PD on the scene. Wire's down in front of a house. 20 Washington Street.
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1: Brookside for Tree and Wires down Shannon and Riley. Brookside, Tree and Wires down Shannon Road at Riley Road.
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0: Preston Fuller for tree and wires down. 11751 South Peabody. Preston Fuller, tree and wires down. 11751 South Peabody. Brookside for tree and wires down. Shannon and Riley. Harbor Creek. Tree down blocking the roadway on East Lake Road and a tree on a house, Garfield Avenue.
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0: Alright, we're going to have cones at the end of Riley. Nobody's going to be able to get in or out until Penelec has this tree cut off. The one side is Penelec, the other side is the telephone.
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0: 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You're responding for 77-0 ma'am. 1737.
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0: Fairfield for a fire alarm. Report of burnt food, Barnabas Court, 5456 East Lake Road. Fairfield for a fire alarm. Report of burnt food, Barnabas Court South, 5456 East Lake Road. Crescent Echo 2 EMS.
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1: What's your set?
3: Eric.
0: Two 270 on location. Chief, we've got a call from room 114 in Barnabas Court South saying they burnt food in their air fryer.
3: Hey, from on location, two-story, nothing obvious from the exterior. I'll assume the command will hold it to Fairfield for attack one for ops.
0: Copy. 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
5: Okay. Where do you want me coming at?
1: Fairfield, please.
5: All right, why don't you go to the carry farm? You want me to go to Highmire and come in that way, or down Bartlett and come in?
6: Hi, Joseph. I'll put some cones at Highmire. I'll send you at the other end.
5: Copy. And you're at the Highmire to Cary Farms.
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0: 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Far base doesn't have a crew. I should be good to be able to ventilate here myself.
1: 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Confirm burnt food?
2: Yeah, 1748.
0: 270, 272. Go ahead. I'm with one. You still want me to respond? Second one, don't you?
3: Negative. With this wind, it's actually clearing out pretty quickly.
0: Copy that.
1: Come in.
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1: County to 231.
0: Go ahead.
1: Regarding that Garfield Avenue call, she got the message and just called back in now. I don't know if you're able to take a ride by there after you deal with the tree down. Talk to her.
0: I talked to the residents of that place. I would advise them that if at any point in time they feel unsafe to get out.
1: Okay.
0: Also, be advised, if you get any calls for high wire for trees down, they're off the road. It's just the branches that are out into the road.
5: 323 en route, 316 of 16th.
1: Copy.
6: Copy, 323, BP Rex closures, Hickory Street to Myrtle Street, or Cross Street. You're responding for a commercial fire alarm. We're getting multiple zones and for water flow alarms. If needed, you get two hydrants, one on Chestnut West 16th Street on the northeast corner on 6, and one on the northeast corner of West 16th and Myrtle also on 6.
5: Got that.
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0: Savannah and the county.
1: 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We're, I don't hear any water flowing, but we're also trying to get into the panel room. 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
4: Thanks, man. Go ahead.
5: Culinary crisis averted. Command will be terminated. I'll be clear. TAC 1's open. To the next one.
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1: Really?
0: Can you tell me clear that things are pretty canceled and patients in Washington can do with VMS?

0: Abi. 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
1: Go ahead and just keep staying in service. It's fine.
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1: 14.
0: ALS 1 difficulty breathing, 1732 Garlock, Helen to Edward or Cross Streets, 58-year-old female.
1: Stay away, I'm return.
2: Command, they're saying it's, the panel's reading rise or four, but we don't have no idea what rise or four is. We're going to search, you can clear everybody, we'll be fine, I believe.
0: Stay away.
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4: Service.
0: Bell Valley 922, tree down blocking the roadway, Appleman and Martin. Bell Valley 922, tree down blocking the roadway, Appleman Road and Martin Road.
3: Get a hold of the streets department and see if they can, remove a not very big tree that blew over at 12th and Myrtle. It's blocking one of the lanes of traffic just east of the intersection on the south side of 12th Street.
0: Copy, 12th and Myrtle, just east of the intersection on the south side of 12th Street. All that street's now.
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0: 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Apparently, tree got moved.

0: County for 922, did you say we're in service?
1: That's affirmative. I don't know the nature. I don't know if the tree got up and walked away on its own or somebody moved it. 323 Erie County Streets has been notified for 12th Merle.
2: Copy that.
0: Copy that. We'll still respond and double check.
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1: 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Our officers are out. The tree has been moved. There's no need for fire.

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0: 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But I don't believe they have a problem. 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

ambulate shore for a partial structure collapse, 600 Old Mill Road, Ferry Highway 2 assist. Ambulate shore for a partial structure collapse, 600 Old Mill Road, Ferry Highway 2 assist. Ferry Highway for the rescue. Assist to Fairview Lakeshore, partial structure collapse, 600 Old Mill Road. Ferry Highway for the rescue. Assist to Fairview Lakeshore, partial structure collapse, 600 Old Mill Road.

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0: Falcon 37, you're responding. VLS Friday 2, L patient, 23122, Hosky Farm Road. Cross streets are State Highway 99 and the dead end. 76-year-old male, conscious and alert, not feeling well, dehydrated.
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0: 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You can put us on that Fairview Township call. We're responding.
1: Affirmative. I don't have you on the pre-plan, but I'll put you on the call.
0: Got any details on it?
1: I was just treeing the home. They said the structure was partially collapsing. No injuries.
0: Nothing.

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1: Go ahead, 13.
0: Do you have us on dispatch for West 16th Street?
2: County 539 amount.
1: That's a negative.
3: County 437 is en route 243 to meet the rescue.
1: Copy.
0: Copy that. We received dispatch to respond to West 16th.
1: 539, can I show you key up? You en route. Apologies, made an error.
2: That's 10-4.
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0: 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Elf Warwick Command.
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1: 428. 544. They're on main dispatch. 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
4: 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It is through the attic. I mean, it's up to you guys if you want to continue in. We do have everybody out.
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0: Okay.

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Difficulty breathing. 2806 Cascade Street. Engine 12. Difficulty breathing. 2806 Cascade Street. Between West 28th Street and West 29th Street.

Copy, engine 12, West 20, West 29th here, Cross Street. She responded for an 80-year-old female, difficulty breathing. Just got an additional call. We'll need a lift assist as well.

0: 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Go ahead.
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1: The rescue just confirmed the fires are hot. 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
1: Plattsburgh for three down. Arbuckle Road at Welch Road. Plattsburgh, three down. Arbuckle Road at Welch Road. 617, I saw you key up and nothing really came through. Can you go again?
0: 617's on location.
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0: 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Mill Valley, tree with lines down in front of 5307 Chadwick Road. Mill Valley 922, tree with lines down in front of 5307 Chadwick.
1: 181's going.
0: 181. It's going to be just south of Welsh, near the intersection of Arbuckle and Welsh. Got a tree down blocking both lanes.

922 in front of 5307 Chadwick, Wiley to Norcross, your cross streets. Got a tree down, took some lines down with it, blocking the roadway. Also see the three poles were snapping half. I'm going to take it for penalty. Copy, testing on one, you're a route.

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0: Captain Edwards, are you responding? It was Friday 1 for stroke. 7 Center Street. Cross streets are Eagle Street and Lincoln Street. 77-year-old male. Conscious, not alert.
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0: Lake City for a tree down. 10370 Hall Avenue. Lake City tree down. 10370 Hall Avenue.
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0: 566.

0: And again, that's going to be 10370 Hall Avenue, cross streets Maple Avenue and Miles Grove Avenue. Three reports, tree down, hanging on the wires, maybe some parking.
1: 9410 service. 571 on St. Lawrence Street across the roadway, no working at this time.
0: 410. Got that, negative arc.
2: 570 on scene.
0: 570.

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3: That's 17 in service.
1: 617 in service.
0: 566, I'll change.
1: 566.

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1: Do you need the info?
0: It's negative. It's negative.

0: Okay, first freedom.
1: Coming from 922.
0: Hello.
1: I can give you a phone number whenever you're ready.
0: Good.
2: McCain for Tree Down, Thomas Road, California Road. 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

0: 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Fairview Lake Shore, 3 down, 6014 West Lake Road.
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0: Go ahead.
2: 189, call team.
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0: You want to show me out investigating Freedom Wires down rear of the occupancy 1034 Newton? I'll advise.
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0: 24.
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0: I got a hold of the borough. They're sending someone out.
1: Copy that. Thanks. The number we had was no longer in service.
2: County 617 in service and quarters.
1: 617 in quarters. We came for a tree down Thomas Road at California Road. Fairview Lakeshore, tree down 6014 West Lake Road.
0: County 246 is now.
1: 40-10-4.
3: John, did you get 519 going to see
1: them? Affirmative. Copy 246, you're en route. It's going to be Nagel Road near Crestwood Drive. Wires down. Light pole down as well. I got you now, 519. Ride for the tree down.

0: 251 County.
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0: Come in here, Jeff. You're going to have to send me fire, please. We're going to have to close this road.
1: Lashley, what are you calling, County? 10-4.
0: Owner is in brief. It's actually going to be going and staying at her son's house tonight. The insurance company has been contacted. There's nothing else we can do here, so both units will be in service.
1: And 4 o'clock, Bill. Brook Side, fire police needed. Brookside, fire police needed. Tree down, Crestwood Drive and Angle Road. Fire police needed. Block the road for a tree down, Crestwood Drive and Angle Road.
0: 251 County, this is not a tree. This is an actual light pole that is hanging with the light almost touching the road.
1: Copy that, light pole down.
0: 519-539.
1: Copy.
0: Go ahead. You guys gonna need any assistance up there?
2: Probably not. We'll advise them.
3: 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We got a big tree on Clearview Drive.

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1: Copy 8th and Bayfront. I believe that's going to be due to a tree down in the area. If I had to take a guess.
3: Go ahead.
2: I got cones. I'm going to be shutting down Nagel Road from Hamilton Road to Briar Road.
3: Copy. Shutting down Nagel from Hamilton to Briar.
2: Can you also let Penelec know that this pole is pulling power out of a couple houses here?
3: 10-4.
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1: County 217 and a medic, provider 2 to St. Vincent.
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0: 121 Area 20, ALS 13643 Hereford Road, 35-year-old female there, seizure. Erie County's trying to get you a first responder, but everybody's on fire calls right now.
1: Go
0: ahead.
2: One twenty-four.
1: Hi, this is going to be a Verizon call. There is a main power line coming across an angle to the top of this pole that's running the street lights, but this will be a Verizon pole. The numbers I was going to get you are gone, so I can't help you on that.
0: Hi, copy.
1: You can show myself and 246 returning. All the roads shut down on all directions here until they get this taken care of.
0: Copy that.
3: .41 to 251, are you guys coming up to do this ambulance call?
1: That's negative.

0: 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We did get another call for a tree down Cumberland Road at Buffalo Road.
1: You can show us going there, 246 and myself.
0: Copy that. Again, Cumberland Road, south of Buffalo Road. Tree down blocking the least part of the roadway. Called in by the state police.

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0: 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All occupants are advised.
1: Copy, 280 clear. Residents advised.

0: 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What number was it?
1: 2037 on location, St. Vincent.
2: 246. Copy.

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2: Copy, thank you.
0: We'll be returning.
2: Step 4, I got your mark.

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0: 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I know you guys are busy with some stuff. Did you end up putting 247 out of service to take some of those calls, or is it still remaining in?
1: I believe we had other crew that was going for that. I'm not sure if they answered or did not.
0: 10-4, we didn't hear anything. I just wanted to double check.

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1: 246 is back in quarters.
2: 246 back in.
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0: Sir, Tom, I'm not sure if this is a primary or whether it's just a guy wire, but pole number 1-3-4-4-6-2-1-6-9-1-1-8. We got a wire hanging down. It's not arcing at this time.
1: Careful.
2: County monitor.
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3: Hi, 66 back in.
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1: Hewlett County, though, a large tree branch came down on the wires at Hereford and Diaz intersection. It is blocking the road. The wires are not arcing.

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1: 116.

Chapter 116, you're responding. 1328 Central Drive, cross streets are Bogey Way and Hardscrabble Boulevard. About a 63-year-old male had passed out earlier. He's now conscious, completely alert.

It's going to be Hereford Road at the Edge Street. Report of tree down and wires as well. Penelec has been notified. N246, do be advised, after that you have a second tree down, Penn State Barron.